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2: 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And the bass keeps running, running.

0: You think she's the one?
1: 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She's different.
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